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1: Mom's sick. 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My little brother's getting hungry. I must go to the village to ask for some food. Would you help me?
2: Sure, Connie. I'll help you.
1: I always feel good when you're with me.
2: You're my friend, Connie.
1: Are you always going to be there when I grow up? Are you?
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Your t-shirt's lost its smell of you, and the bathroom's still a mess. Remind me why we decided this was for the best.

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I only want you when you're gone, gone, gone. Playing like a gone, gone, gone. 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